that you can't hear. 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I heard Papa tell Mama, let that boy boogie woogie get in him. And it got to come out. I felt so good. 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

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They got to come out. 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

0: 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Hi, this is Beth Hart, and you're listening to Baobab.
1: Hey, blues fans! Taranzo Cannon here. This is one of my favorite new songs from my new album, The Chicago Way. I hope you dig it.

You know, the song Bad Contract is a funny take on divorce, if there's any funny takes on divorce. But I think it's a song that everyone that's had a divorce or about to get married should listen to.

The song Walk It Off is kind of like my Managed Boy, like Muddy Waters had Managed Boy. This is a series of stories of just life and things that could happen.

pulled a knife, he pulled a gun, and looked at me like I should run. I pulled my hand grenade, shook it in his face,

I was playing a festival in Chicago, and I was singing Sweet Home Chicago, and I messed up the, you know, 2 and 2 is 4 type deal when you do that on Sweet Home Chicago. And I said, oh, I went to public school. It's all right. And the crowd said, ooh. I looked back at the banner, and it was a public school event. And I didn't know it, and Sugar Blue looked at me, and Wayne Baker Brooks looked at me like and just shook their head. That was one of the most memorable gigs I've had.

Some of my dream collaborations, I'd like to work with Shamika Copeland, Gary Clark Jr., or maybe even do a song for Buddy Guy. I've been wanting to do something with this Nikki Hill. I kind of dig her style. So those are my dream collaborations.

Well, the best moment in my career was playing in Chicago Blues Fest 2015. Just all of those people. I've never imagined a cat, you know, they were just playing clubs on the south side and up north, can play in front of that many people.

my songwriting heroes range from Bob Marley to Robert Cray to Bobby Womack. All of their songs, it was visual when you would listen to them. So I try to write from that style.

It feels good being a guitar player when you're first starting out and you practice all these songs from different artists that you admire. You know, Albert Collins and Luther Allison. You know, even we going to Hound Dog Taylor and things like that, and you listen to all these cats. Next thing you know, you're sitting across from a guy that was responsible for these guys' career. So it was like a full circle moment for me where it just felt good to say, wow, I was practicing these guys' songs, now I'm on the same record label as them.

I wanted to throw a song to all my people down in Mississippi, so I wrote the song Mrs. from Mississippi, and how the women are so nice down there, and they can cook, and everything is cool when I go down there.

For musicians starting out, I would say just keep doing what you're doing. Try to be a little bit different from what other people are doing in your town or in your city. Be engaging. Play to your audience. And have fun, most of all. And the money will come later, or the fame, or the attention will come later. But just do it from your heart, and everything should work out. The CD Chicago Way, I kind of wanted to do my part and put Chicago blues back on the map and have engaging stories and today's blues, you know. Hopefully this CD is going to do very well for Chicago and for blues in general.

morning, San Antonio. I don't know why she left me, but I know my baby's gone.

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Through Amarillo, where the Cadillac Ranch lies, cars have buried under Texas skies. The Big Texan, a steakhouse of fame. In Amarillo, there's no such thing as tame. The Palo Duro Canyon, a natural wonder, a Grand Canyon of Texas, stretching under downtown the Route 66 historic district. Amarillo's culture, eclectic and eclectic. The road's ambiance, it's a throwback in time. From neon signs to the vintage diner's chime. The viewpoints, they're endless here on Route 66. Every moment's dear on Route 66. 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Through Shamrock's charm, the Amarillo's grandstand. With every mile, a story unfolds of landscapes and culture the road trip holds. As we reach Amarillo, the journey's not done, but the memories made, they'll never be gone. From Oklahoma start, the Texas is in, Route 66, you're more

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If I do it upright and put the head on straight, I'll be saved by the creature that I create. I'll get blood from a cactus, gunpowder from ice. I don't gamble with cards and I don't shoot no dice. Can you look at my face with your sightless eye? Can you cross your heart and hope to die? I'll bring someone to life, someone for real, someone who feels the way that I feel. I study Sanskrit and Arabic to improve my mind. I want to do things for the benefit of all mankind. I say to the willow tree, don't weep for me. I'm saying the hell to all things that it used to be. Well, I get into trouble, then I hit the wall. No place to turn, no place at all. I pick a number between a 1 and 2, and I ask myself, what would Julius Caesar do? I will bring someone to life, more ways than one. Don't matter how long it takes, it'll be done when it's done. I'm gonna make you play the piano like Leon Russell, like Liberace, like St. John the Apostle. I'll play every number that I can play. I see you, baby, on Judgment Day. After midnight, if you still wanna meet, I'll be at the Black Horse Tavern on Armageddon Street. 2 doors down, not that far to walk. I'll hear your footsteps, you won't have to knock. I'll bring someone to life, balance the scales. I'm not gonna get involved in any insignificant details. You can bring it to St. Peter, you can bring it to Jerome, you can bring it all the way over, bring it all the way home.

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You won't get away with fooling me. 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Can you give me the blessings of your smile? I'll bring someone to life, use

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Is the light at the end of the tunnel? Can you tell me, please? Stand over there by the cypress tree, where the Trojan women and children are sold into slavery, long before the First Crusade. Way back for England or America made. Step right in to the burning hell, where some of the best known enemies of mankind dwell. Mr. Freud with his dreams, Mr. Marx with his axe. 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

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I'm searching for love, for inspiration. 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I'm so deep in love that I can hardly see.

I was born on the wrong side of the railroad track. Like Ginsburg, Corso, and Cadillac.

way down in Key West. I got both my feet planted square on the ground, got my right hand high with the thumb down. Such is life, such is happiness. Hibiscus flowers, they grow everywhere here. If you wear one, put it behind your ear. Down on the bottom

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Tiny blossoms of a toxic plant, they can make you dizzy like I help you but I can't. Down in the flatlands, way down in Key.

After a time, going under, way down in Key West. 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I know all the Hindu rituals. 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

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Feel the sunlight on your skin and the healing virtues of the wind. Key West is the land of light. Wherever I travel, wherever I roam, I'm not that far from the convent home. I do what I think is right.

Truman had his White House there. Eastbound, westbound, way out in Key West. 12 years old, they put me in a suit, forced me to marry a prostitute. There were gold fringes on her wedding dress. That's my story, but not where it ends. She's still cute, and we're still friends. Down on the bottom, way down in Key.

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North Midwest's famed architectural masterpiece, the Fauchet Tower, in downtown Minneapolis, Minnesota. And now it's showtime, as the management proudly presents for your exclusive listening and dancing pleasure, the blues, rhythm and blues, soul, funk, rock and roll music of the Have, Love, Will, Travel Review, featuring the show stars on percussion, Tony Bronigal, on bass guitar, Larry Lee Lerma, on keyboards and vocals, Glenn Clark, on lead and rhythm guitars, J.J. Holliday and Johnny Lee Shell, on vocals, John Rubano and Julie Delgado, and the Texicali Horns, on trumpet, Daryl Leonard, on saxophone, Joe Sublin, and on vocals and amplified electric harmonica, Jimmy Wood.

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1: 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Carl Dufran on the bass. 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Mark Stotto on the drums.
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3: Would you like to come around my studio? I mean, we've done a lot of programs and records from here, so if you just follow me. Follow me! 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Here we go, through the door now. We're coming first of all through the main control room door here. And here we go, we're in the studio now. Walk this way, won't you? This is the guided tour. This is my Joanna. And on the new album, I use this quite a lot. This is like the main thing. We've got a song called Beautiful Night on the new album. And that's like, someone's on a mission.

0: wondering why. Then it goes, make it a beautiful night for me. For years, I've been saying to Ringo, because we've never really done much work outside the Beatles, well, it'd be great to do something, you know, because we got our friendship going again with the anthology. And I'd had a song called Beautiful Night, which I wrote quite a long time ago. And I'd always liked it, and people who'd heard it had liked it. But I'd never felt it was the right version of it. I just felt I just hadn't quite pulled it off. And so I got Beautiful Night out, sorted it out, got the chords and stuff and all that. So it was really nice. We sat down, I sat on the piano. You just started. So it was really like old days. And I realised we haven't done this for so long, you know. And it was so comfortable because, you know, it is that thing, if you've known someone that long and done so much work with them, unless you both completely lose the plot, it's sort of still there, you know. Mm. So it very much was, you know, and it was lovely to work with them again. And then as we're coming away from into the control room, Ringo's going, come on your way. And he's doing this like a doorman, you know, so we left that on the end of the track.
1: He invited me to play on the track Beautiful Night, and so I said sure, because I think it's a beautiful track. And we found the time when I was in England. We went down, spent the day with him and Linda, and record, Barbara and I. I still feel really comfortable playing with his bass playing. Well, playing with him, really, but, you know, the drums and bass. I think, you know, we have all that history, and it comes into play when we play together. You just can't dismiss that.

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